get some wind for the sailboat. And it could get, for it is. It could get the railroad for these waters. And it could be

friends. And these are the days, my friends. It could get some rain for the sailboat. And it could get, for it is. It could get the railroad for these workers. It could get, for it is, were. It could be a balloon. It could be Frankie. It could be very fresh and clean. All these are the days, my friends. And these are the days, my friends. It could be those ways. Will it get some wind for the sailboat? And it could get, for it is it. To get the railroad for these workers, it could get, for it is. All these are the days, my friends, and these are the days, my friends. But these days of 888 cents and 100 coins of change, these are the days, my friends, and these are my days, my friends. Toyota on these are the days, loop. So if you say, will it get some wind for the sailboat? And it could, for it could be Frankie. Very fresh and clean. It could be those ones. Would it get some wind for the sailboat? And it could get, for it is. It could get the railroad for these workers. And it could be, for it is. It could Frankie, it could be Frankie. It could be very fresh and clean. It could be a balloon. All these are the days, my friends, and these are the days, my friends. Could get some wind for the sailboat, and it could get, for it is. Could get the railroad for these workers. Could get, for it is, were. Could be a balloon. Could be Frankie. Could be very fresh and clean. All these are the days, my friends, and these are the days, my friends. It could be those ways. Will it get some wind for the sailboat? And it could get, for it is it. It could get the railroad for these workers. It could get, for it is. All these are the days, my friends, and these are the days, my friends. Put these days of 888 cents and 100 coins of change. These are the days, my friends, and these are my days, my friends. Make a Toyota on these are the days. So if you say, will it get some wind for the sailboat? And it could, for it could be Frankie. It could be very fresh and clean. So it could be those ones. Would it get some wind for the sailboat? And it could get, for it is. Could get the railroad for these workers. It could be, where it is. Could Frankie be Frankie? Could be very

0: coins of change. Could be a balloon.
1: These are the days, my friends, and these are
0: very fresh, clean, my friends.
1: All the
0: Toyota on these.
1: These are the days, my friends.

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Very fresh, clean wood. Will it get some wood for the sailboat? And it could get, for it is, railroad for these workers.

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And it could be where it is. Could Frankie, it could be Frankie, it could be very fresh and clean. Could be a balloon. All these are the days, my friends, and these are the days, my friends. Could get some wind for the sailboat, and it could get for it is. Could get the railroad for these workers, could get for it is work. Could be a balloon, could be Frankie, could be very fresh and clean. All these are the days, my friends, and these are the days, my friends. Could be those ways.

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These are the days, my friends, and these are my days, my friends. Make a Toyota on these are the days loop. So if you say, will it get some wind for the sailboat? And it could. For it could be Frankie, it could be very fresh and clean. So

Toyota on these are the day's loop. So if you say, will it get some wind for the sailboat? And it could. It could be flaky, it could be very fresh and clean. Could be those ones. So if you cash the bank of world traveler from 10 months ago, do you remember Hans the bus driver? With the red ball, blue ball, two black and white balls, and Hans pushed on his brakes and the four balls went down to that. Hans said, get those four balls away from the gear shift. All these are the days, my friends, and these are the days, my friends.

The day, with its cares and perplexities, is ended. And the night is now upon us. The night should be a time of peace and tranquility. A time to relax and be calm. We have need of a soothing story to banish the disturbing thoughts of the day, to set at rest our troubled minds, and put at ease our ruffled spirits. And what sort of story shall we hear? Ah, it will be a familiar story. A story that is so very, very old, and yet it is so new. It is the old, old story of love. Two lovers sat on a park bench.

I was in a prematurely air-conditioned supermarket. And there were all these aisles. And there were all these bathing caps that you could buy, which had this kind of 4th of July plumes on them. And they were red and yellow and blue. I wasn't tempted to buy one, but I was reminded of the fact that I had been avoiding the beach. I was in a prematurely air-conditioned supermarket. And there were all these items. And there were all these bathing caps that you could buy, which had these kind of 4th of July plumes on them. And there were red, yellow, blue. I wasn't tempted to buy them, but I was reminded of the fact that I had been avoiding the beach. I was in this prematurely air-conditioned supermarket. And there were all these aisles. And there were all these bathing caps that you could buy, which had these kind of 4th of July plumes on them. And they were red and yellow and blue. I wasn't tempted to buy one. But I was reminded of the fact that I had been avoiding the beach. I was in this prematurely air-conditioned supermarket. And there were all these aisles. And there were all these bathing caps that you could buy, which had these kind of 4th of July plumes on them. And they were red and yellow and blue. I wasn't tempted to buy one, but I was reminded of the fact that I had been avoiding the beach. I was in this prematurely air-conditioned supermarket, and there were all these aisles, and there were all these bathing caps that you could buy, which had these kind of 4th of July plumes on them. They were red, yellow, blue. I wasn't tempted to buy one, but I was reminded of the fact I had been avoiding the beach. I was in this prematurely air-conditioned supermarket, and there were all these aisles, and there were all these bathing caps that you could buy, which had these kind of 4th of July plumes on them. And they were red, yellow, blue. I wasn't tempted to buy one, but I was reminded of the fact that I had been avoiding the beach. I was in this prematurely air-conditioned supermarket, and there were all these aisles, and there were all these bathing caps that you could buy, which had this kind of 4th of July plumes on them. And they were red, and yellow, and blue. I wasn't tempted to buy one, but I was reminded of the fact that I had been avoiding the beach. I was in this prematurely air-conditioned supermarket, and there were all these aisles, and there were all these bathing caps that you could buy, which had this kind of 4th of July plumes on them. And they were red, yellow, blue. I wasn't tempted to buy one, but I was reminded of the fact that I had been avoiding the beach. I was in this prematurely air-conditioned supermarket, and there were all these aisles, and all these bathing caps that you could buy, which had these kind of 4th of July plumes on them. And they were red and yellow and blue. I wasn't tempted to buy one. I was reminded of the fact I had been avoiding the beach. I was in this prematurely air-conditioned supermarket, and there were all these aisles, and there were all these bathing caps that you could buy, which had these kind of 4th of July plumes on them. And they were red, yellow, blue, red, yellow, blue, red, yellow, blue, red, yellow, blue, red, yellow, blue. I wasn't tempted to buy it. I was reminded of the fact I had been avoiding the beach. I was in this prematurely air-conditioned supermarket. There were all these aisles, all these aisles, all these aisles, and all these bathing caps that you could buy. And these kind of 4th of July plumes. Red, yellow, red, yellow, blue, red, yellow, blue, red, yellow, blue,
I wasn't tempted to buy one. I was reminded of the fact I had been avoiding the beach. I was in a prematurely air-conditioned supermarket, and there were all these aisles, there were all these bathing caps that you could buy, but then these kind of 4th of July plumes on them, and they were red, yellow, blue, red, yellow, blue, red, yellow, blue, red, yellow, blue. I wasn't tempted to buy one. I was reminded of the fact I had been avoiding the beach. I was in this prematurely air-conditioned supermarket. There were all these aisles, all these bathing caps that you could buy, intense kind of 4th of July plumes in them. Red, yellow, blue. Red, yellow, blue. Red, yellow, blue. Red, yellow, blue. I wasn't tempted to buy one. I was reminded of the fact I had been avoiding the beach. I was in this prematurely air-conditioned supermarket. There were all these aisles, there were all these bathing caps that you could buy. It's in these kind of 4th of July blues on them. And they were red, yellow, blue, red, yellow, blue, red, yellow, blue, red, yellow, blue, red, yellow, blue, red, yellow, blue, red, yellow, blue. I wasn't tempted to buy one. I was reminded of the fact I had been avoiding the beach. I was in this prematurely air-conditioned supermarket, and there were all these aisles, and there were all these bathing caps that you could buy, which had these kind of 4th of July plumes on them, and they were red, yellow, blue, red, yellow, blue, red, yellow, blue. I wasn't tempted to buy one. I was reminded of the fact that I had been avoiding the beach. I was in this prematurely air-conditioned supermarket, and there were all these aisles, and there were all these bathing caps that you could buy, which had these kind of 4th of July plumes on them. Red, yellow, blue, red, yellow, blue, red, yellow, blue, red, yellow, blue. I wasn't tempted to buy one. I was reminded of the fact that I had been avoiding the beach. I was in this prematurely air-conditioned supermarket. There were all these aisles, all these bathing caps that you could buy, which had these kind of 4th of July plumes on them. Red, yellow, blue. Red, yellow, blue. Red, yellow, blue. Red, yellow, blue. Red, yellow, blue. Red, yellow, blue. I wasn't tempted to buy one. I was reminded of the fact that I had been avoiding the beach. I was in this prematurely air-conditioned supermarket, and there were all these aisles, and there were all these bathing caps that you could buy, which had these kind of 4th of July plumes on them, and they were red, and yellow, and blue. I wasn't tempted to buy one. I was in this prematurely air-conditioned supermarket, and there were all these aisles, and there were all these bathing caps that you could buy. Which had this kind of 4th of July plumes on them. Red, red, yellow, red. I wasn't tempted to buy one, but I was reminded of the fact that I had been avoiding the bellish attempted to buy some this plumage. I was reminded of the fact that I had all these aisles of each, and there were all these bathing caps. There was a bathing market which had been kind of 4th of July, and there were all blooms on bathing caps, and they were red, which had these kind of 4th of July blooms on them. I was tempted to buy yellow. I was reminded of that yellow, and I had been avoiding the beach. Red was in this prematurely air-conditioned supermarket. I was not there were all these aisles. I was reminded of all these bathing caps on the beach. She could buy as prematurely as had this kind of 4th of July. Were all these aisles, blooms, all these bathing caps that you could buy. These kind of 4th of July yellows. I wasn't tempted to buy red. I was reminded of that yellow that I had been avoiding the beach. Red. I was in this prematurely air-conditioned supermarket. Blue. There were all these aisles. There were all these bathing caps that you could buy. I was in this kind of 4th of July blooms on the red. I was reminded of the fact I wasn't tempted to buy one. I was reminded of the fact the beach, and I had been avoiding the beach.

I feel the earth move. I feel it tumbling down, tumbling down. There was a judge who like puts in a court. And the judge have like in what able jail. What it could be a spanking. Or a whack or a smack or a swat or a hit. This could be where of judges and courts and jails. And who was it? This will be doing the facts of David Cassidy, of where in this case, feelings that could make you happy, that could make you sad, that could make you mad, that could make you jealous. So do you know a jail is? A court and a judge could do this, could be like in those green Christmas trees. So Santa Claus has about red. And now the Einstein Trail is like an Einstein on the beach. So this will. So if you know that facts. So this what happened, what I saw in Lucy or a kite, you raced all the way up. This is a race. So this one will have eight and types into a pink rink. So this way could be very magic. So this will be like to have seen women come out to grab her. So this what, she grabbed her. So if you lie on the grass. So this could be where, if the earth moves or not. So here we go. I feel the earth move under my feet. I feel tumbling down, tumbling down. I feel if some ostriches are likened to a satchel, some like them. I went to the window. Wanted to draw the earth. So David Cassidy tells you when to go into this, on, onto a meat. So where would a red dress? So this will get some gas. So this could. This would be some of all my friends. Cindy, Jay, Steve, Julia, Robin, Rick, Kit, and Liz. So this would get any energy. So if you know what some like into were, so about one song. I feel the earth move. Carole King. So that was one song. This what it could in the Einstein on the beach with a trial to jail. What a court where it could happen. So when David Cassidy tells you, all of you, to go on, get going, get going. So this one, in like WABC New York, Jay Reynolds, from midnight to six, Harry Harrison. So here's what in like of WABC. Jay Reynolds from midnight to 6 a.m., Harry Harrison from 6 a.m.